0: CIBL.
1: Huh? Yeah. Il m'appelle Mr. Evil. Guess we'll pop past it, man, right?

form. 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No suckers allowed to break bread or asunder. The daylight, lightning and the thunder. The sun, moon, the stars and the hunger. Abundance in bundles, blessings in troubles. Towers and tunnels, views and valleys, waves and peaks. Streets you from, son. Planet

feeling at last. 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There's nothing that you can tell me that will help me. I do not believe that you got it all figured out. Man, let's take a break, need some fresh air and a snout, but I just might be out.

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Your friend told me you're the best, apparently. I see the way you look at me like I'm some sort of charity. Only reason I come here is so I can get some clarity. And it didn't work. It was never worth it. The gift and the curse. Still

0: CBL.
1: 20 years cut out of life. The best years. Spend them in hell. Have you ever been inside a prison? It takes a civilized community to think out a punishment like that.
2: I think you're exaggerating. No use confusing the issue like this. People do wrong and ought to be punished somehow.

0: rest of it. Counting the seconds before I reply to your message. My biggest fear is that I have to say goodbye. Another time.
1: Not like this, not like this.
0: So I ski town on our moment. Hopefully prolonging this. 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

0: 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What country am I in?
1: It doesn't matter. It's 5 o'clock somewhere.
0: It's always on 5 in Margaritaville, come to think of it.
1: Yeah, I heard that.
0: You've been there, haven't you?
1: Yes, sir.
0: I've seen your boat there.
1: I've been to Margaritaville a few times.
0: All right. Well, that's good.
1: Stumble my way back.
0: Okay. Well, we just want to make sure you can keep it between the navigational beacons.
1: Between the buoys. I got it.
0: All right. Well, it's 5 o'clock. Let's go somewhere.
1: I'm ready. Crank it up.
0: Let's get out of here.
1: I'm gone.

0: man a bad man.
1: Bad.
0: We come fi fuck it up.
2: No.
0: When we a step, make space, shuffle up. We a twist, you know the other, prep the table, set it up. Got some gal in a DVIP, a pack it up.
3: Big dude,